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Middle of your 10 o'clock hour, we're still rolling with one from Rick Springfield. Here's Jesse's Girl on 92.7 WVLI.

0: 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Past 11 o'clock with Greg O. Less than an hour left in your Friday. Let's kick it off right with Eric Clapton, I Shot the Sheriff. It's 92.7 WBLI, the greatest hits of all time.
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0: 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Mike Tamano in the morning with Rob West.
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I'm Mike Rubel, and this man's Detroit show on Thursday was canceled due to smoke from the Canadian wildfires. We certainly saw that locally. That show will not be rescheduled. John Cougar Mellencamp on the Valley.

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the Atlanta Rhythm Section, and I'm Not Gonna Let It Bother Me Tonight. Survey song number 28, second week on the chart, moving up 8. You're listening to the nation's biggest hits by the world's biggest pop stars. And the countdown continues now on American Top 40 with Carly Simon, with a former top 10 song now at number 27, You Belong to Me.

Michael Johnson and Bluer Than Blue at number 12, second week in a row. This is Casey on AT40 in Hollywood. And late last year, the Robert Stigwood Organization turned loose a two-record album that has become part of the American way of life. It caught on so fast that it sold more than 1 million copies before the